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And you might know how to play with fire.

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Are you with me? 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

0: 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Are you with me? Are you with me?
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since that gal said goodbye. When my head starts aching, I grab my hat and go, 'cause cocaine and reefer can't reach my case no more. I got to find my baby.